0: Your dick is short and the shadow is scroll.
1: Man, Anthony feels like a million bucks.

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Give

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0: Last night I was watching TV, and I was watching the Lakers, and I watched them get beat really badly by the Golden State Warriors, and I was really bummed. I was sitting at home, and I threw the remote control against one, and I was saying, fuck the Warriors! Fuck the Warriors! Fuck my fucking dick, goddamn, fuck them! But then, Tom Tolbert came backstage tonight. He was a very, very nice guy. I was very excited to meet him. So I'm not saying fuck the Warriors tonight.
1: Not only that, but you want to know a secret? I was doing my warm-ups in the bathroom.
0: Yeah.
1: And Tom and his fiance, they came in.
0: Yeah.
1: And I was going, boom, boom, boom, boom, boom, boom, boom. Yeah. And Tom says, you mind if I come into the bathroom? I said, no, that's all right. I figured he was going to go take a leak, right?
0: Yeah.
1: Sits right down next to me.
0: Yeah.
1: And takes a big old dump. Tom told me to take the big old dump right in the bathroom next to me. I was very excited.
0: NBA shit, dude.
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other day I was walking down 14th Street. 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

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She looks like a sleeper, said my wife at the time. She had curls like Delilah and a smile like the sun. She held my poor corpse like she'd never be done. And the caption in my mind said, this is the one. But I'm strong and I'm disciplined, and I avoided her for years. Till one night, as usual, with my heart full of tears, a hand touched my back and she was standing right there. And then I felt the luxury of her. I felt the luxury of her. I felt the luxury of her. I felt the luxury whispering, whispering. Now I try hard to tell things just like they is. How my life was a desert before she came in and wrecked it and ripped it and rubbed my nerves thin. How I like to see her little feet pad around the house, the way she curls.

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And she wouldn't shut up. And one day I just blew up. Now she's in the hospital for the second time. Maybe she'll die. 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Therapists would say, you're in denial. But love became inconvenient. 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

0: VIP toilet. 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
1: Oh, no.
0: I have a technician.

0: what I'd become a VIP for. I began to grow accustomed to people saying, right this way, sir, drinks are on the house. Flight attendants on airplanes saying,
1: please, really, I don't want to bother you, sir, but it's such a pleasure to have you here on board. May I have your autograph for my daughter?
0: Yeah, baby, right after I go to the toilet.

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No more good tables at the restaurants. No more strange women smiling and approaching me on the streets. No more top-notch booze.

I was just a fucking nobody, laying at the beach, imagining myself being a VIP, just like I was before, hearing the applause in my head, beautiful, warm, and

Of course, when one becomes a VIP, inevitably, one meets other VIPs at social occasions. And one inevitably thinks, how shallow and crass these people are. They're not down to earth and real like me. Oh, no. I'm a very special VIP. Another interesting phenomenon associated with VIP celebrityhood is the VIP reflection effect, during which anyone associated with the VIP becomes a sort of VIP in their own right, such as the son of the VIP, guitar player for the VIP, girlfriend with the VIP, accountants of the VIP, the maid, the dog, the music publisher, all enjoy a sort of reflected glory, as in, hi, this is Nastia. I work for

time. 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
1: People of America. I bring you a great army to preserve peace in our empire. Throw them to the lions. 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

0: Okay, good. 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Yeah. 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So we got
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0: It's me, it's me, it's me. I'm just driving, just driving, just driving. Listen, I need to get what you get, what you get, what you get, what you get. I mean for good. I'm serious, stop. No, that's all over now, you know. I front sometimes, but you know, it's quiet as a cat. Listen. I just gotta get out of here, that's all. Let me call you back. Later.
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1: Money, money. 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Woman, woman. Fight here. Approval. 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Brown. 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

0: Six wrists. 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So we stroll. Wasn't somebody help me?
1: She carries that television on her back. The as weather? I watch the news.
2: Ask the Russians.
1: Carry the television.
0: Money, money. Food here.
2: The president today announced that he's pushing all the buttons in a giggling fit.